no need to fight. 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And you present your case. Yes, I know. 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

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Listen, please. 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

0: L-O-V-E. 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

0: This no partner, this is some, this nal. Here I'm going to tell you, this nal, you know, Canal, Bounty Hall, Walton Hall, Seton Hall, Yorkshire Hall, Graham's Hall, Peter's Hall, Planter's Hall, Quaker's Hall, Carlton Hall, Harmony Hall, Bladen Hall, Liliendahl, Broomall, Vauxhall, Little, Blyandahl. You rate your day on? Lay stay right there.
1: 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From...

Dekha Ek Khwab from the movie Silsila, Amitabh Bachchan and Rekha, the beautiful voice of the late Kishore Kumar and Lata Mangeshkar. 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My name is Kavita and I will be keeping your company until 9 a.m.

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It is Tuesday, the 28th of July, 2026. A very happy and blessed Tuesday to you.

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3: This is awesome. 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
4: The answer is we got to evolve. If we want to keep up with what's happening in our world, we have to be able to give people news now. One of the things our CEO here at NCN says a lot of the time is that the deadline for news is no longer at 6 o'clock.
3: Yeah.
4: It is right now.
3: It's right
4: and
3: now.
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7: With the news, it is time. I'm Samuel Sugnandan. Good morning. Prime Minister Brigadier retired Mark Phillips says the Commission of Inquiry into the MV Barima tragedy is independent and cannot be influenced by government ministers. He also says there are no plans at this time to raise the sunken vessel, citing the findings of local and French divers. However, the government remains open to discussions with families if they wish for the wreck to be designated as a memorial. The National Assembly has passed the Ghana Development Bank Bill 2026, paving the way for interest-free zero-collateral loans for small businesses. Finance Minister Dr. Ashley Singh says the bank will remove financing barriers and create new opportunities for entrepreneurs. Eligible business owners will be able to access loans of up to $3 million. The Caribbean Court of Justice, CCJ, will deliver its ruling on Wednesday in the extradition appeal filed by opposition leader Azraddin Mohammed and businessman Nasser Mohammed. The court will decide whether extradition proceedings requested by the United States can move forward. The ruling follows appeals after lower courts dismissed the Mohammed's legal challenge. Regionally, Haiti has scheduled its first presidential and legislative elections in a decade for December 13. Election officials say the vote depends on improved security as gang violence continues to grip much of the country. If successful, it will be Haiti's first national election since 2016. Internationally, firefighters in France and Spain are battling massive wildfires ahead of another forecast heat wave. More than 320,000 people have been evacuated as the blazes threaten communities and tourist areas. Authorities warn hotter, drier conditions could worsen the fires in the days ahead. And that's the news to the moment.
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A happy and blessed Tuesday to you.

Fried fish is best served with Pepe's hot chunky lime sauce. 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

0: Hi there, I'm Woman Carver Elgin, Station at Traffic Headquarters in Blairy. According to Section 76.1 of the Motor Vehicles and Road Traffic Act, Chapter 5102, the rules of the road are: all vehicles must keep to the left or near side of the road. While driving a vehicle, when meeting another vehicle traveling in the opposite direction, you must keep well to the left or near side of the road. When being overtaken, you must keep to the left or near side of the road. You should not, therefore, except when you intend to overtake or turn right, drive along the middle of the road.
1: Remember that weird thing your grandmother used to say? A bird in the hand is worth two in the bush? What does that even mean? Well, stop scratching your head and start tuning in. I'm breaking down the world's most famous proverbs every weekday at 10 a.m. Get your daily dose of wisdom, sweet mouth, only on 100.1.
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I trust you are enjoying the music, and the music is definitely bringing back some sort of memories to you. And what's for breakfast this morning? I trust it's something healthy.

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And you are listening to Bollywood Beats only on 100.1 Vibes FM. 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

from the movie Jan Baez, Pierre de Do, Pierre de Lo. This is a very beautiful one from back in the days. And it is Tuesday, the 28th of July. If you are celebrating your birthday today, if it is your special day today, happy, happy birthday to you. If you are celebrating an anniversary, congratulations to you. Many more wonderful years of togetherness. Or a new member is added to the family. You have a bongsin baby boy or girl today. Or, you know, you are heading on the path of achieving something great today, the 28th day of July. We are very happy for you. Congratulations to you. And we want to wish you all the best and be safe out there.

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It's a very beautiful Tuesday morning on the outside. It's very sunny on the outside, I understand. Whether you are listening to us in the county of Burbage, Demerara, or Essequibo, we are happy to have you. For those of you listening to us in the diaspora, we are also happy to have you. Thank you so much for tuning in. 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
1: Bringing to you some timeless classics of yesteryear. And I would like to remind you on this beautiful Tuesday morning, the 28th day of July 2026, that no matter what happens in life, be good to people. Being good to people is a wonderful legacy to leave behind. And the best preparation for tomorrow is doing your best today. Happy Tuesday to you.

I would like to take this opportunity to extend a very happy belated birthday to my eldest brother, Rishi Bejnaut, who resides in the U.S. You celebrated your birthday on the 22nd of July. I know you had a great time, and best wishes for many more years of good health, success, and happiness from your immediate family, myself and family, and all other relatives and friends.

This is Kavita Singh by For Now from Bollywood Beats on 100.1 Vibes FM. It is a very beautiful Tuesday on the outside. Make the best of the day. Have a good one and be safe.

from Hubu back down to the sand hills of Kurukururu. Having a change from Vibes FM. From the black coal on the oil shore to every drop of water from the Kai Chor. From Citrus Grove to the Mangrove in Golden Grove and Ants Grove. Oh, my mama, this station, Oh, my mama, this station, bad it nice. From Wakapau to Chinapau, Mabaruma to Port Kaituma, from Itika to Bartika, from Chumachumari to Mibikuri. I bet catch Vibes FM.

honey, I know I've said it too many times before. 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
5: 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Let you stick there like a when, you know, when you stick bubble gum from picnic head and you not come out. That's what you got to do.

0: You know, I could be happy in just one little room with only a table and a chair. As happy as I'd be in a kingdom by the sea, darling, if you're there.
1: And I could be rich or I could be poor, but if you were by my side, I could be any place in this whole wide world, and I know that I'd be satisfied.

0: Hi there, I'm Woman Carver Elgin, Station at Traffic Headquarters in Blairy. According to Section 76.1 of the Motor Vehicles and Road Traffic Act, Chapter 5102, the rules of the road are: all vehicles must keep to the left or near side of the road. While driving a vehicle, when meeting another vehicle traveling in the opposite direction, you must keep well to the left or near side of the road. When being overtaken, you must keep to the left or near side of the road. You should not, therefore, except when you intend to overtake or turn right, drive along the middle of the road.
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1: 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I'm singing this one for myself. And I'm asking, is anybody here lonely? Maybe one day I'll be with you.

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0: All right, here we go. We've got an interesting topic lined up for you today. I am Tara Lynn Harris, and I am joined by the lovely Winsome Henry. We'll let you know in a moment when we're live on Facebook. That will be very, very shortly. Of course, you can also reach us by giving us a call. That number to call, 227-1899. You can also reach us over on WhatsApp, and that number is 624-4805. It's Tuesday. Winsome, how are you? Welcome.
1: Oh, well, I'm doing great.
0: Great.
1: I had
0: love
1: fun
0: to hear
1: today.
0: That. Yeah?
1: Mm-hmm.
0: All right. Talk about
1: thanks
0: that.
1: Thanks to all of our listeners.
0: Mm-hmm.
1: Yeah. I had fun playing Quiz Scratch today.
0: Isn't it so special? I think this is what makes it enjoyable for us, because it's when we get to share what we've been thinking about, talking about, and of course when we get to hear from folks who are listening in. That's really the joy, at least for me.
1: The listeners today had like a great sense of humor.
0: All right, well, let's keep that energy going. Of course, we're talking about something a little bit more somber, but it can also be kind of interesting, because sometimes when you're dealing with someone who's going through something, sometimes you don't really know what to say, and you might actually say the wrong thing if you're not careful.
1: Yeah.
0: So we'll get into it, but it's Tuesday, the sun is out, and I love that. I love the energy today.
1: I feel the sun, too. It's giving summer.
0: Mm-hmm. It's very light. I like the light energy. And I think we need that on the heels of everything that we've been facing as a nation in recent times.
1: Mm-hmm.
0: So it's good for us. I do like that. If you're out and about and it's hot and steamy already, well, try to get into shade and stay hydrated. That's definitely something that I have been doing, trying to stay on top of, staying hydrated.
1: Yeah.
0: But let's jump right into our topic for today. Are you ready?
1: Yes.
0: Okay, very good. Our topic today, let's see what we're talking about. How can we support those who are grieving, especially when we don't know what to say? That's our topic for today. Of course, we're live on Facebook at NCN Guyana. You can give us a call, send us a message over on WhatsApp, a message or a voice note. Feel free to come through. But Winsome, what are your initial thoughts on this? How can we support those who are grieving, especially when we don't know what to say?
1: And I like the fact that we're having this topic, first of all, because I did have a problem with comforting people. And I think that I really developed more into it when I had my children.
0: Mm.
1: Yeah, they actually taught me. Because, I mean, when people would start crying, I'm like, oh my God, what should I do? Should I hold you? Should I... You ask yourself the questions before you approach.
0: Yeah.
1: You know? And for some people, it doesn't mean that they need to have a conversation with you. Mm. It means that, in a conversation, in a sense whereby they're talking and you're just talking with them.
0: Mm-hmm.
1: But no, some people just need you to just sit and give them
0: be present with them.
1: Listen keenly to what they're saying.
0: Yeah.
1: And it's not about you saying, oh, I understand what you're going through. I have been there before. No, you don't. every person have their own situation. Maybe you've had the experiences. Some of the feeling, but it's not the same situation. So some people prefer like a listening ear.
0: Mm-hmm.
1: While some people they don't want to talk about it. They want to just hug it out.
0: Mm.
1: You know, they have somebody to hug them and hold them and allow them to just cry, release those emotions.
0: Yeah.
1: While we have some people who generally go into rage when they're in grief, so they would want to hit something, that's why we have the rage room, right?
0: Yeah,
1: we have the rage room in Guyana,
0: so
1: you can hit stuff and throw stuff
0: and
1: I feel like you need to find that a way to exit from all the emotional overstimulations you might be having, and yeah, and I know for some people, yes, it's hard to, think of something to say.
0: Yeah.
1: But you know what's the hardest thing to hear when you're in grief?
0: Mm.
1: I told you so.
0: Well, why would someone be saying
1: that? Yeah, for example, let's just say something happened and you were warned about it.
0: Mm-hmm.
1: And it happened. Instead of them to, comfort you, they're like, oh, you didn't listen to me. If you had listened to me, you wouldn't have been feeling this way right now. stuff like that, it's hard. Like, you could save that for another time. Or allow the person to say it themselves, because some people, they have a good conscience. Yeah. They'll be like, you know something, you really did warn me and I actually didn't listen to you.
0: Wow. Okay. All right, you touched a couple of points there, actually, and thanks so much for sharing. How can we support those who are grieving? That's our topic for today. Even when we don't really know what to say.
1: And I think that knowing what to say is one of the most important things. What you say can actually cause the situation to escalate more or not. And it's not just about what you say, it's how you say it. Because you can be like, oh, I'm so sorry to hear that. You hear the sincerity. And then you're like, or it can be like, oh, I'm sorry for hearing, man, but, you know, suck it up. Yeah. Like, the kind of, you know?
0: Yeah.
1: You gotta know how to say it. It's not just saying things. Like, you can say, I'm standing with you in this grief. But you're not really saying it sincerely to, like, convince the person that you're really with them. Yeah. So, it's not just knowing about what you say, but it's also how you say it. Right? So, you can say the nicest things. But just because of how it sounds, it might come across as mean.
0: Yeah. All right. I feel like this is so subjective, though, because I think, and I'm hearing you say you can say something, but it's not just what you're saying, it's how you're saying it. I think if something comes from a good place, even that can be misinterpreted.
1: Yeah.
0: You know, because if somebody is going through grief or loss of some kind, they're in a raw emotional state. So you might come and say you're so sorry or whatever it is you're saying, the actual words that you're saying, coming from a good place, but that person or those people might receive it very differently.
1: Yeah. Yeah.
0: So I feel as though in terms of supporting someone, for me, the biggest thing is reading the room.
1: Reading the room, yeah.
0: Reading the room. Yeah. If you encounter somebody, okay, let's say you go to that person's home or you go to, or you're meeting with them or you've seen them after the fact, after whatever has happened. How are they doing? How are they doing physically? Are they sobbing, weeping? Are they chatting as they normally would? Are they a little bit more quiet than they normally are, or reserved? Like, being able to assess what's happening here, and then in some cases is asking, what do you need? How can I help you? How can I support you?
1: And for some people, whenever they're going through a grief, or they don't want to hear you come to ask them about how are you keeping, like,
0: how are you,
1: or some people
0: a very
1: are
0: simple
1: very,
0: question
1: yeah I mean like how are you but, know since this you know
0: yeah
1: like they feel like you're con there's a constant reminder of what they're going through, and they just don't want to hear that.
0: So
1: it's not, some people really, you know, listen, people are difficult sometimes. because everybody, when it comes to emotions, everybody processes their emotions differently.
0: Right.
1: And because of that, reading the room, you have to always read the room.
0: Right.
1: Because you need to
0: and
1: approach
0: that's the
1: it
0: thing.
1: Well.
0: That's the thing. So I'm hearing you say, you know, there's some things that you can say. There are nice things that you can say. So in your mind, you might be thinking, this is what I need to say, or this is what I should say in this moment to offer support. But that person might not want to hear anything.
1: No.
0: Or
1: my deepest sympathy and condolences to you and your family. Or let's just say they're walking on the road. They were having a great day. Brain, you know? Like, I mean, like, when you're going through grief, you would have good days. And then you have the days when you're like, oh my gosh. It's to my neck. And then let's just say it's one of their good days. And they're out on the road. And then you pass them and like, my deepest condolences to you. Like, you send them right back to that place. So
0: yeah,
1: that is what I liked when you said
0: reading the room.
1: Yeah. Know when to talk about it.
0: Yeah.
1: And for me too, I'm saying this on a personal level too, because sometimes when I'm going through something, I don't want to talk about it. No, like I want to do this at another time. Maybe when I am strong enough to talk about it.
0: Yeah. I think it is a tough one because, like you said, people are different. People process things differently.
1: Yeah.
0: And knowing, I mean, if this is somebody that you know well, mm-hmm. it might be a family member or a close friend, and maybe you've seen them or gone through something with them before, mm-hmm. And you saw what they needed. You saw yeah. how they responded to certain things. Mm-hmm. You might have a better understanding of what this person might need in a particular situation. Mm-hmm. If it's not somebody that you know so well, I think you have to be a little more careful.
1: Yeah,
0: too,
1: you have to.
0: Because, you know.
1: You can't just be walking around saying my deepest condolences. I mean, mm. I mean, some people, I mean, you would want to do that for you, for the person to know that you acknowledge that they're going through something.
0: Yeah.
1: But just don't. Sometimes it's not, it didn't call, as Guyanese people say, it didn't call for all of the right
0: oh,
1: now.
0: Oh, boy.
1: Right?
0: Yeah.
1: Yeah, because for me, when I'm going through something, I like to be silent about it mm-hmm. until I get through it. Mm-hmm. Then I can talk about it mm-hmm. and maybe even share what were the strategies I used to, you know,
0: to get
1: move
0: through.
1: Past it.
0: Yeah.
1: Yeah, but during and then sometimes when I'm in that period, I don't even want to be around people.
0: Mm.
1: And that is the time when people come the most.
0: Mm-hmm.
1: Listen, when you see you're in grief, people would show up from
0: yeah.
1: places.
0: Yeah.
1: You know, people from years, you might not be seeing them in for years, mm-hmm. and they would just show up.
0: Yeah. Mm-hmm. Yeah.
1: Yeah.
0: All right. How can we support those who are grieving? And especially when we don't know what to say. That's our topic for today. We appreciate all those who are over on Facebook. Thank you so much for coming through. You can definitely share your thoughts with us. You can also give us a call. That number is 227-1899. And you can reach us on WhatsApp. That number is 624-4805. I would say I'm hearing what you're saying.
1: Mm-hmm.
0: What do you think about asking people how you can support them?
1: Yeah.
0: If you encounter or approach someone who you know has gone through something,
1: mm-hmm.
0: And I mean, outside of reading the room, I don't know how else to start.
1: Because yeah.
0: some people will just come and they feel, you know, okay, this person is going through something. I need to say something. Mm-hmm. I need to express how I'm feeling about what they've gone through.
1: Mm-hmm.
0: And so they might start giving encouragement or giving mm-hmm. advice.
1: Yeah.
0: How do you feel about all of that?
1: Asking how may I help you? It can be met with even some questions like, at this point, I don't even
0: Nothing.
1: Know what I need.
0: Yeah. Yeah.
1: I don't know what I need.
0: Mm-hmm.
1: But if you want to help, see some, you know, just find a way to help me.
0: Mm-hmm.
1: You know, while some people, they'll be like, all they want is to be held. Like, and generally, I think I prefer that.
0: Okay.
1: I prefer that because, I mean, I would prefer, if I'm approaching someone who's grieving, I would prefer to hold you and, you know, comfort you in that way. But to say things, I mean, I would say something to you about it, but after you would have gone through, I'd be like, you know, give affirmations, you're strong, you can get,
0: yeah.
1: you know, stuff like that.
0: Mm-hmm. Okay. And about persons giving advice, giving encouragement.
1: Advice. No, some advice is be hard pills to swallow, you know? So you have to first know if the advice suit the season right now, you know? Because the advice could be like, if the next time you will listen now, right? You know? Like if you hear something like that, that would just tear you down more. Like, what does this teach you? The advice is to listen.
0: I don't know how I feel about that.
1: Exactly. I mean, like, let's just say they just told you something, right?
0: Yeah.
1: They told you and you didn't listen.
0: Mm-hmm.
1: So they're comforting you and they're like, I'm going to give you some advice. When people talk to you, listen.
0: Mm-hmm, mm-hmm.
1: And then the person gone wailing. They made the situation worse.
0: I feel like in that situation, and depending what the circumstance is,
1: mm-hmm.
0: maybe that person is using the moment as a teaching moment.
1: Yeah.
0: But that might not be appropriate if the person is still experiencing that
1: yeah.
0: raw emotion.
1: Mm-hmm.
0: Right? And for some people, they might feel like, well, you didn't listen when I was talking about it.
1: Mm-hmm.
0: So you should listen now
1: mm-hmm.
0: when things have gotten to where they are.
1: Mm-hmm. And while some people, they would be like exactly like what you just said.
0: Yeah.
1: But they won't hold you or comfort mm-hmm. you. They'll be like, you're going, if you don't hear, you're going to feel. And you're feeling mm-hmm. it now. You know? Yeah. And leave you there. And then, you know, it makes it worse.
0: Mm.
1: Yeah.
0: Yeah.
1: Mm-hmm.
0: Yep.
1: And you know, when you're in grief, you know, you go through the different stages
0: mm-hmm.
1: until you meet to acceptance, whereby you're accepting what had happened. You know, I mean, that's the stage where you want to talk and you want to talk with people. You want to hear the advice, you know. So, yeah.
0: Mm. Yeah.
1: You're all in right. acceptance of everything that had happened to you. You know, we're not saying that you're over the grief, but you're yeah. in acceptance of it.
0: Well, see, acceptance is a tricky one because mm-hmm. for some people, I think acceptance looks like what happened being okay
1: mm-hmm.
0: or what happened being something that they deserved.
1: Yeah.
0: Or what happened being something that they should maybe be happy about. Or
1: yeah.
0: Well, maybe not excited, but... accepting that, oh my goodness, what do I want to say about this? Because for me, and when I think of, we had this discussion yesterday about grief. When I think of grief, I don't just think of losing a person.
1: Yeah.
0: For some people, they think of grief as losing a loved one
1: mm-hmm.
0: or something like that. Grief could be from loss of anything.
1: Yeah.
0: Or it could be a situation. Mm-hmm. It could be if you lost your job. It could be if you lost... something that was valuable to you.
1: Yeah.
0: And by something, I mean not just tangible things. It could be a relationship. It
1: yeah.
0: could be... and by relationship, I mean the relationship could look very different than it did before.
1: Mm-hmm.
0: Right?
1: Mm-hmm.
0: Not that you've lost that person yeah. necessarily.
1: Mm-hmm.
0: It could be the way you thought things would be, and it's not like that anymore.
1: Or it could even be you're hurting. You know?
0: It could be a number of things.
1: But listen... Like, when it comes to relationship and grief,
0: mm-hmm.
1: acceptance,
0: mm-hmm.
1: that's the hardest part.
0: And that's why I'm saying acceptance is tricky, because mm-hmm. if, for example, it's an abusive situation,
1: yeah,
0: right? We're not saying accept the abuse.
1: No.
0: Right? I think it's getting to that place where you accept this is something that happened.
1: Mm-hmm.
0: How do I move forward from
1: yeah.
0: that? You know, so I think it can be a very, I guess, slippery slope
1: mm-hmm.
0: kind of working through that, and to come alongside somebody who is working through something,
1: mm-hmm.
0: It can be tough.
1: Yeah. Mm-hmm.
0: Yeah.
1: Mm-hmm.
0: Yeah. We've got Gregory in. He says, good morning, all. He is, he says region 4. I'm not sure if that means he's listening in from region 4. Thank you so much, Gregory. And he says, can you say what the topic is, what the subject is? Okay, so our topic for today, how can we support those who are grieving even when we don't know what to say? So you can feel free to share your thoughts on this one. We are live on Facebook at NCN Guyana. Come through and share your thoughts there, or give us a call or send us a message or a voice note. And those numbers are 227-1899 and 624-4805. How can we support those who are grieving? Again, reading the room. What do you think reading the room looks like?
1: I mean, like, you're approaching the situation, right? You're looking in.
0: Mm-hmm.
1: You're looking to see, should I say this?
0: Mm-hmm.
1: Should I do this?
0: Mm-hmm.
1: Because, like, I was doing a discussion with some women from Red Thread,
0: mm-hmm.
1: and they said that some people don't like to be touched when mm-hmm. they're going through grief.
0: Mm-hmm.
1: So you would, like, question every step. So you'd be like, "What can I touch you?" And you start with
0: asking.
1: The shoulders.
0: Okay.
1: Right? And then you move into slowly with the hug.
0: Mm-hmm.
1: Right? So I think that is one aspect of reading the room, you know, mm-hmm. knowing mm-hmm. how to approach,
0: for sure.
1: you know,
0: yeah.
1: rather than just you off the road and into it,
0: mm.
1: you know,
0: yeah.
1: and then you end up saying something or doing something they don't really want to, you know,
0: yeah.
1: deal with right now.
0: All right, let's take this caller. Good morning. Good morning.
1: Good morning.
2: Good morning.
0: Hey, Mr. Rogers, how are you?
2: How are you? I'm blessed and highly favored.
0: That's really good to hear, Mr. Rogers. Thanks for coming through.
2: Yeah.
0: All right. Our topic for today, how can we support those who are grieving, even when we don't know what to say?
2: Well, first, you got to be yourself. Be humble before you comfort somebody.
0: What do you mean by be yourself?
2: You got to, whatever you're going through and you want to comfort somebody, you got to try to relax from whatever you're going through to comfort the person. Because if the person come to you and tell you such and such, you have the ability to give them words of encouragement. And then you go sit and tell them, girl or boy, or brother or sis, I've been through this. I know what you're talking about. Yep.
0: So you're saying be at peace with yourself, and then you'll be able to offer help to somebody else? Is that what you're saying?
2: Yes.
0: All right.
2: Because you can't be in the run. You can't be vexed for comfort somebody else. You got to be nice. Because if you want people to be nice to you, you got to be nice to others.
0: I hear you on that.
2: Yeah. And the birthday boy is here.
0: Oh, is it today?
2: Yes.
0: Happy birthday, Mr. Rogers.
1: Happy
0: What's the plan?
1: Birthday.
2: Thank you.
0: What's the plan?
2: Well, I'm out.
0: Oh, all right.
2: Yeah.
0: The day is off to a good start. All right, Mr. Rogers.
2: 39 years.
0: Oh, fantastic. Fantastic.
2: Yeah, man.
0: Did you say 39?
2: Yes.
0: Oh, fantastic. That's wonderful. All right. Well, we wish you all the very best from everybody here on Real Talk.
2: Thank you.
0: Yes. Have a fantastic birthday. Thank you for coming through.
2: You too.
0: Yes. All right. It's 11 hours 25. Thanks, Mr. Rogers, for spending part of your day with us. And, of course, for checking in July 28th. My goodness. I knew something was happening today. happy birthday to you. And, of course, we wish you all the very best for many, many more years to come. We've got another caller on the line. Good morning. Good morning.
3: Good morning.
1: Good morning.
0: Hey, Jameer.
2: Sarah.
0: How are you?
2: Not bad.
0: Good. All right.
2: Good morning to Winston Henry.
1: Good morning, Jameer.
2: Yes, good morning. Mm-hmm. And happy birthday to Silas. Brother.
0: Yes. Happy birthday indeed.
2: Yeah.
0: You're
2: a big boy today.
0: A big boy. All right.
2: Yes.
0: Well, we're talking about grieving today. Well, how we can support those who are grieving, even when we don't know what to say. What do you think?
2: Even you don't know what to say.
0: Mm-hmm.
2: Wow. Man, you're going to know something when you approach it, man.
0: You're going to know something?
2: You're going to know what to say.
0: The words
2: you got
0: will
2: to approach
0: come.
2: It.
0: Yeah.
2: But when someone's saying something, grooving me right into it, does not. Try to find out exactly what is the problem. And try to help.
0: Yeah.
2: Who grieving?
0: Yeah.
2: Grieving could be many things, eh?
0: Mm-hmm. Yep.
2: Yeah, as I just, the other day, I see people grieving in India. Exam paper leak. And had big protests over there. They were grieving for that. So, yes. Find out what is the problem and get down to business. Try to help this person in the way you could.
0: Yeah.
2: Even my phone call. Even they want to talk to you, leave your number with them. And get back to them.
0: Yeah.
2: But don't leave the grieving person for long.
0: Yeah. All right. That's a good one. All That's
2: right.
0: a good start.
2: All right.
0: Thanks, Javier. All right, 11 hours 27. How can we support those who are grieving, even when we don't know what to say? And I appreciate his thought on, you know, just approaching it. Mm-hmm. Don't just pull away. I think for some people, they do feel, you know, that hesitancy, that mm-hmm. pull back, because it's especially if somebody has lost a loved one.
1: Yeah.
0: Right? I don't know what to say. I don't know how they're feeling. I don't mm-hmm. know how they'll receive what I'm doing or saying. And so some people pull back.
1: Mm-hmm.
0: For some people, they might not know what to say, but they'll just show up.
1: Mm-hmm.
0: You know, they'll be present. If it's a phone call, they'll call. If there's no response or if the person isn't saying very much, at least to let the person know that they're there, you know?
1: Yeah.
0: What do you think about that?
1: Yeah, I feel like people like to hear when you say, I'm here with you. I'm here for you.
0: Mm-hmm.
1: And yeah, indeed, people do pull back because some people don't know how to handle when people start crying, you know, they would want. I mean, I've done this before.
0: Yeah.
1: I would avoid. And then after I would approach.
0: Yeah.
1: Yeah. When I know that you're not a total okay, mm-hmm. but you know, like you're halfway there.
0: Yeah.
1: Yeah.
0: Yeah. I think. And I'm going to keep going back to what I said at the beginning about reading the room. I think it's helpful to approach the situation from a good place, mm-hmm. right? If this is somebody you care for, or, you know what they've gone through, or at least you know some of what they've gone through. Just letting them know that you're there
1: mm-hmm.
0: and that you're available to offer any kind of help or support mm-hmm. if they need it, right?
1: Yeah.
0: I think that goes a far way because sometimes people, like you said, don't necessarily want to talk. They don't necessarily mm-hmm. want to let you know either what they've gone through or how they feel about it.
1: Yeah.
0: But just letting them know that you are there to support mm-hmm. goes a long way. Buddy B is in. He says, blessings, everyone. Good morning, all. And blessed and productive week to everyone. He says, happy birthday to Mr. Rogers. I wish him all he wishes for himself. Thanks for that, Buddy B. He also says, to the topic, I would say in these times, what we can do, even when we don't know what to say, is seek God and pray more for all of us. It is the only way to find strength to move on, because no matter which direction, we have to still move on.
1: Mm.
0: Yeah. And that's a great place, too, to start. It's praying, because you might not know what to say or how to approach the situation, mm-hmm. but you can pray for the person. And you can also pray about how to approach, how mm-hmm. to deal with it, how to support, right? Sometimes people like to do things.
1: Mm-hmm.
0: So even if they're not saying words, they show up. If you sit in silence with the person, just letting them know that you're physically there with them.
1: Mm-hmm.
0: Maybe taking some food. If you cook something, you cook something a little lighter because they might not have an appetite. Yeah.
1: Yeah, like soup.
0: Or you take some fruit or, mm-hmm. you know, something that people can benefit from, even if they don't have much of an appetite or mm-hmm. maybe they haven't eaten.
1: Yeah.
0: Right. Maybe they didn't think about eating.
1: Yeah.
0: And so just offering that kind of support can be helpful as well.
1: And even feeding them, you know, mm-hmm. going the extra mile.
0: Mm-hmm.
1: And I feel like some people, when they're going through grief,
0: yeah,
1: they don't want to talk about, you know what they're grieving about,
0: mm-hmm.
1: right? But then there's the details.
0: Yeah.
1: Some people don't want to discuss all the details into it. And while some people... while comforting you, they want you to say everything that's happened.
0: Is what really happened?
1: Yeah, exactly like that. Like, we don't want to talk about it happened. Mm. Like, the main fact is,
0: yeah,
1: it happened. You know what happened? Mm. You don't need to go into the hole.
0: Yeah.
1: You can deal with that some other time.
0: Yeah. Let's take this caller. Good morning.
3: I'm a very special good morning to you.
1: Good morning.
3: Oh, it's Kevin.
0: Tevin, oh, he's doing very well.
3: Good morning, Javier.
0: Thank you so much.
3: It's the rugby player.
0: Yes.
3: And you were talking about grieving.
0: Yes.
3: I have had many losses.
0: Mm.
3: My mom, mm-hmm. it still hurts.
0: Mm.
3: It's a touching situation to talk about, actually, a topic.
0: Yeah.
3: You don't know how to approach that person at that time.
0: Mm-hmm. Yeah.
3: Your heart is delicate.
0: Mm-hmm.
3: Lost in mm-hmm. someone,
0: mm-hmm. Mm-hmm.
3: you will come to me and say, you know how I feel, but you mm-hmm. don't.
1: No.
3: Right? You really got to know how to approach that subject.
0: Mm-hmm. Yeah.
3: Yes. Some of us, we come to hear that grieving person's story
1: mm-hmm.
3: and yeah. go around the place and add what you didn't see.
1: Oh, Lord.
3: At the time.
0: Yeah.
3: That's mm-hmm. more grief.
1: Yeah.
3: Yes, it happens. I see it happens.
1: Mm-hmm.
3: I live it. And trust me, I dealt with that person after. But
0: oh my
3: trust
0: goodness.
3: Me, not in a bad way.
1: Yeah.
3: In a nice way. Because my mother was like a sheriff.
0: Yeah.
3: Everyone loved her.
0: Yeah.
3: Mm-hmm. But trust me, it's hard to lose a loved one.
0: Mm-hmm.
3: Who knows when you sit with that loved one a day before.
1: Mm-hmm.
3: And that loved one passed away right in front of you.
0: Wow.
3: Without even saying, I love you.
0: Mm.
3: It's just within your heart, there is there, mm-hmm. and there is hope. And God be with that family and that grieving soul at yeah. this time.
1: Mm-hmm.
3: All who lost their family in the boat accident, God have your back.
0: Mm.
3: Thank you. And Javier, you have a good point. Let me hear you, Javier. Bye.
0: Thank you for coming through.
1: Right.
0: Oh, my goodness.
1: Yeah.
0: Wow.
1: Mm-hmm.
0: Wow.
1: Yes.
0: Yeah.
1: Adding more fuel to the fire.
0: Mm.
1: That is what we need to move away from. Like, you want to hear the details of the person's grief, and then you turn it into gossip. And then you know? And
0: yeah.
1: then it comes back to the person's ear, and then you send them back into that place. Maybe they will go deeper.
0: Mm-hmm.
1: Maybe it would move from grief to depression.
0: Wow. Yeah.
1: Mm-hmm.
0: And I hear you on that, because the thing is, and that's why I was talking about reaching out or approaching that person from
1: mm-hmm.
0: a good place.
1: Mm-hmm.
0: If you are concerned about this person, their well-being, them being able to, you know, deal with whatever it is they've gone through
1: mm-hmm.
0: and to move forward, then you knowing the details of what really happened is not as important.
1: Mm-hmm.
0: If you want the inside scoop and
1: mm-hmm.
0: you want to be able to share the tea with somebody else or whatever it is, then that's a different thing.
1: Yeah.
0: But if you're really concerned about that person being able to experience healing and to be able to move forward from this place, then it's really about being concerned about, okay, what does this person actually need right now?
1: Mm-hmm.
0: And if they're not able to talk about it or they don't want to talk about it, then, you know, that's not as important as them being able to come back to a place of wellness.
1: Mm-hmm. And, you know, it actually have people out here when they're grieving, they want to hear stuff like, you're better than this. Get up. Dust yourself off and
0: right.
1: go again.
0: Right.
1: Like, they want that stern.
0: Mm-hmm.
1: But then, again, it
0: for
1: comes back.
0: For other people, not
1: They don't
0: not
1: want
0: really,
1: that. They
0: no.
1: want to hear, it's okay, honey.
0: Yeah.
1: I'm here with you. I'm
0: yeah.
1: here for you.
0: Yeah, and yeah. that's the thing. Different folks, different
1: mm-hmm.
0: strokes.
1: And that is why reading the room, very important. Very important. And some people, you know, like, they could be grieving today, and just because you give them the right dose of comfort that they need, they are
0: yeah.
1: a different person tomorrow.
0: Mm.
1: That even you might be like, what's going on?
0: Mm-hmm.
1: This is serious.
0: Yeah. Yeah.
1: yeah.
0: All right. This is why we're having this conversation, because I feel this can go in different directions, and you really have to know who it is you're approaching
1: mm-hmm.
0: and understand what they need.
1: Yeah.
0: And sometimes that can be a tricky one. Let's take this caller. Good morning.
1: Well, good morning.
4: Hi, Tara.
0: Hey, Tamir.
4: I was thinking,
0: mm-hmm.
4: so much rest on the captain's shoulder as well. He self, I guess, must be grieving
1: mm-hmm.
4: to know that so much he's responsible for
0: mm-hmm.
4: and so much happened.
0: Yeah.
4: Under his belt.
0: Mm-hmm.
4: So much, yes.
0: Yeah.
4: But how I see it there, like, he not had control over the wave.
0: Mm-hmm.
4: Nobody never get for Ricard. Perceived as the biggest wave hit Guyana. If it was a new boat, the boat wouldn't have blocked the wave.
0: Mm.
4: You know, and it's something that you didn't have control over. And it's not a bicycle that you can dash in and out from it.
1: Mm-hmm.
0: Mm-hmm.
4: Take you some time to turn a boat. Like that.
0: It's not a bicycle?
4: Oh, no, boy. There's not a bicycle, man. There's great dash from holes on the road. Dash from cars.
1: Mm-hmm.
4: You see them, the one flyer.
0: yeah.
4: motorbike and bicycle.
0: Mm-hmm, mm-hmm.
4: So the captain, guy, he struggled there dealing with it too.
0: Yeah.
1: Yeah.
4: Right? And he didn't have control over them. I guess the eye opened.
0: Mm-hmm.
4: Yes.
0: Yeah.
4: So.
0: All right, Jameer.
4: Blessings to you, man.
0: Yeah.
4: Stand strong.
0: All right. Mm-hmm. Thanks for that, Jameer.
4: And morning to my friend. Rugby player. Good morning, my lady.
1: Oh, my.
0: All right, yes. Jameer. Thanks for coming through. Yes.
4: And then again, when you're dealing with people from Region 1,
0: mm-hmm.
4: once you're a person living in Guyana, you know how to adapt. Different way to deal with people.
0: Mm-hmm.
4: We're human beings, you know.
0: Mm-hmm.
4: We know to go wrong things.
0: Mm-hmm.
4: I could operate in tongue.
0: Mm-hmm.
4: And when I go to Sikwebo, I know to operate. I go to.
0: Mm-hmm.
1: Mm-hmm.
4: Yes. I never talk with them.
0: Yeah.
4: Yes. So, yes.
0: That's a good one, Jameer. Thanks for that.
4: Yeah.
0: All right. Well, it's 11 hours 38. How can we support those who are grieving, even when we don't know what to say? And I thought that was a good point in terms of the fact that whenever people go through something traumatic,
1: mm-hmm.
0: there is a period of grief.
1: Mm-hmm.
0: And I don't think we talk enough about that. And like I was saying earlier, for persons who experience the loss of a loved one,
1: mm-hmm.
0: it's easy to understand it in that sense.
1: Mm-hmm.
0: But on a regular basis, people lose things,
1: mm-hmm.
0: go through traumatic
1: yeah.
0: experiences. And so grief is something that goes across the board.
1: Mm-hmm.
0: If you've never lost somebody who is close to you or a loved one, it doesn't mean that you've never experienced grief.
1: Mm-hmm.
0: You maybe never experienced that type of grief.
1: Yeah.
0: Right? But it doesn't mean that there wasn't a process that you had to go through. And sometimes that looks like just taking some time to reflect on what happened,
1: mm-hmm.
0: You know, to process,
1: mm-hmm.
0: To find a way to heal from that. And that can look different for different people. We've got a caller. Oh, all right. Feel free to call us again, 227-1899. And you can also reach us on WhatsApp. That number is 624-4805. Did you want to say something to that?
1: Yeah. I like what Jameer said, you know.
0: Mm-hmm.
1: We don't need to look at one aspect of what happened, you know.
0: Yeah.
1: We do need to think about the other people who were involved, you know.
0: Absolutely.
1: Who had
0: all
1: those people, you know, life in their hand.
0: Yeah.
1: And how they're feeling at this time, you know,
0: yeah.
1: of grief, and what they're doing to, you
0: yeah.
1: know, keep themselves lively,
0: mm-hmm.
1: and what is being done for them. And that is why I like the fact that they're, you know, they have counseling available for
0: mm-hmm.
1: people.
0: Yeah.
1: Even for us, who we might not have been the ones experiencing the survival mode,
0: yeah,
1: but you know, based on the stories that were shared
0: on
1: social media,
0: we feel
1: you know, we have empathy towards them, you know.
0: Yeah.
1: And I like the fact that we're having conversations around grief at this time, not just because of the tragedy of the MV Barima, but
0: mm-hmm.
1: also in general, as
0: mm-hmm.
1: in how to deal with grief, because people lose people every day.
0: Mm.
1: And people lose things every day,
0: mm-hmm.
1: you know. And if we're really to get into having conversations on grief,
0: mm-hmm.
1: it can be like a forever conversation.
0: Mm.
1: If
0: yeah.
1: we're to single out each grief.
0: Yeah.
1: Mm-hmm.
0: Let's take this caller. Good morning. Good morning.
5: Hey, good morning.
0: Good morning.
1: Good morning.
5: Enjoying your topic this morning.
0: Very good. But thank you for coming through.
5: But I would like for you to touch on a... Just answer a question to me. If someone is and they might be emotional at the moment,
1: mm-hmm.
5: the person that is doing the comfort, they're emotional too.
1: Mm-hmm.
5: How effective is that?
1: Mm. Yeah.
0: Oh, wait. Thank you for coming through.
1: So he was saying...
5: Yes,
1: he was saying that if you're comforting somebody who is grieving,
0: mm-hmm.
1: and you also are grieving too, how do you deal with that?
0: Mm. And that's a very good question,
1: yeah.
0: actually. Thank you so much for coming
1: mm-hmm.
0: through and sharing that with
1: that
0: us.
1: That is the hardest thing.
0: Yeah.
1: You know?
0: Yeah.
1: You know, to comfort that person, and you too need comforting.
0: Mm-hmm.
1: And then sometimes, you know, it will cause a relapse, you know. Both of you might be sitting there crying together
0: mm-hmm.
1: and holding each other.
0: Yeah.
1: And maybe that might be good for you,
0: mm-hmm.
1: both.
0: Yeah.
1: You know?
0: And I think that's part of the support. You
1: mm-hmm.
0: see that especially if, you know, you have maybe a family who has lost someone or someone's, then you're comforting each other.
1: Yeah.
0: Right? Let's take this caller. We'll get back to it. Good morning.
1: Good morning.
6: Pleasant, good morning.
0: Hey, Yvonne. Good morning.
6: I'm good.
0: Oh.
6: What are y'all talking about?
0: How can we support those who are grieving even when we don't know what to say?
6: How you support them?
0: Mm-hmm.
6: And you know what I said?
0: Mm-hmm.
6: Basically, like gesture.
0: Okay.
6: Because I ain't understanding the question,
0: right? The baseline is, how do we support those who are grieving? If somebody's grieving, how do you offer support? Mm-hmm.
6: Oh, like for these victims. You got to know the individual.
0: Hmm.
6: You got to know one of the spark up too much emotions in them, too much reaction.
0: Mm-hmm.
6: You got to know how to appeal to them. You got to know your words, as in the thing goes, pick your words wisely.
0: Mm-hmm.
6: You got to be a professional. You gotta be somebody that know how to deal with these situations.
0: Mm-hmm.
6: Not just randomly just go and do it, because it's not like one person for somebody family. Some families grieving for 3, 4, 5, 6, 7, 8, 9. God knows best.
0: Yeah.
6: You understand? But you gotta, it's not like a regular, one person dying in your family or two person dying in your family.
0: Mm-hmm.
6: It's multiple people, and then it's not like if anybody there, it's not like a sickness that it attack them. Yeah, you know what I mean, it's like people waiting, hoping that their family gonna come on the next half hour, next 2 hour, next 12 hour, next 3 hour, and then both years out of being come home at all.
0: Mm-hmm.
6: So it's very complex.
0: Yeah.
6: So not everybody is qualified to go out and give in consoling words.
0: Mm-hmm.
6: Hence the reason why you'll find online right now a lot of nonsense going on. Because people only talking based on their emotions. Because everybody basically emotionally hurt or two going on.
0: Yeah.
6: But people generally talking through their emotions. People ain't taking the emotions of these people into consideration. People ain't taking the fact that, you know, we and we conflicting views actually are the more distress to these people.
0: Mm-hmm.
6: You understand? Because while some people resort to blaming the government, while some people resort to blaming the crew members, the idea, these people still at last.
0: Mm.
6: Yeah, man. So the saying out, you know, the thing go, only who to get on the shoot is no side it one in.
0: Hmm.
6: You understand? So if you know how to help people for go through this difficult time, shut your mouth. Put on your phone. Scroll to something else and comment on something else. Because reality is, Guyana right now, we ain't helping these people. We adding to them distress. Because it's not even me. Me family went, face the tragedy.
0: Yeah.
6: Mm-hmm. You understand? But I could just relate because I'm in a counselor shoe. So sometimes you just gotta put yourself in people's position in order for empathize with them and comfort them and give them the courage to continue going.
0: Yeah.
6: And this is how I could clearly see that a lot of people right now, and the same majority of Guyanese online, ain't qualified and ain't fit everything has come out to your bottom when you sit on the time limit. You understand? So we need to relax and left it up to the professionals. I mean, you can go carry a car to a doctor for fix it, you can carry to a mechanic. So let the people who are responsible for therapy, the people who are responsible for counseling, help the people them who are going through their grief to deal with it, because we ain't adding to them relief, we adding to them distress. That's all I could say.
0: All right, thanks for that. Thanks for sharing that.
6: You're welcome. Bye-bye.
0: All right, Devon, it's 11 hours 48. How can we support those who are grieving even when we don't know what to say? That's our topic for today. And we've got a couple of comments coming through both on Facebook and WhatsApp, but we'll take this caller. Good morning. Good morning.
7: Good morning, Tara and Lyndon.
1: Good Hello. Morning.
0: How are you?
7: I'm okay.
0: All right.
7: Yeah. I think we don't say some of the things that I didn't want to say.
0: Mm-hmm.
7: But I can still say a piece.
0: Go ahead.
7: Mm-hmm. I would say when it's so much grieving and you don't know what to say, does it?
0: Yes. How can we support those who are grieving even when we don't know what to say?
7: What to say? Well, here. Don't say anything.
0: Mm-hmm.
7: Just go on your knee and pray for them.
0: Mm-hmm.
7: And let God do the work.
0: Mm-hmm.
7: Right? Because you might go and say something and they will not like what you're saying.
0: Mm-hmm.
7: Right? Maybe probably they don't have the understanding. Because remember, everybody have different walks, come in different walks of life.
0: Mm-hmm.
7: What you may understand, they may not.
0: Mm-hmm.
7: And when you think you're going to say something that will, you know, satisfy them, if they wouldn't satisfy what you say to them.
0: Mm.
7: So the important thing, give God the job.
0: Yeah.
7: Be the one that pray for the people and let God act. Yeah, that's my word.
0: All right, thank you so much for that.
7: Yes.
0: All right, some very interesting contributions to this topic today. How can we support those who are grieving even when we don't know what to say? What are your thoughts?
1: Mm-hmm. My final thoughts.
0: Well, not Three. Final. Not Why just not? Yet, but...
1: Yeah, I like the fact that she said, you know, praying for them.
0: Yeah.
1: Some people like it when you pray with them when mm-hmm. they're going through the grief, you know.
0: Yeah.
1: You know, I think when you're going through the grief,
0: mm-hmm.
1: you wouldn't pray. Like some people, they wouldn't, you know, they wouldn't remember to pray.
0: Or so know what to
1: or
0: say.
1: Or know what to say to God, you know.
0: Mm-hmm.
1: Maybe they're stuck at saying, God only you knows best. And that's all they can think of. So if you offer a word of prayer.
0: Yeah, on their good. Behalf. Mm-hmm. All right, let's take this caller. Good morning.
8: Hi, good morning, girls. How are you?
0: We're doing just fine. How are you?
8: I'm fine, thank you. Mm-hmm. Contributing to the topic, right?
0: Yes, go ahead.
8: Some of we got insurance, smoke, drink, get accident. We live in Hawaii, right? I was one when they let him. And if you see the little children at let him, begging wrong the street car now.
0: Mm.
8: I bridge them. Children begging. So we with the boat. Everybody sorry, but I say God is in charge. God know exactly what he did. And next, a tradition we grow in, how you want a dead person on a boat with a set of children? Oh, man, is reality talking? Is real talk, straight talk reality? We can't blame the government for everything. Yes, they may be lacking certain area, but everything happens for a purpose. And I feel some of you need to look what really go on in that boat before it has to go like that. God knows exactly what goes on. You have to basic places. We say, oh, me son spoken, let me go on and kiss you. But when anything do it, then you see big commotion. Oh, this is me son. Oh, he didn't do this. Oh, he quiet. But we have to see reality going on. Some of you left me children undone. But when something happens to them, then we hear where we head balling and we advise balling.
0: Mm-hmm.
8: So it's got a lot of things. What people more should look at the time they're going on the Facebook and fight down this one and fight down the government and everything is the government. Oh, come on. We're human beings.
0: Mm-hmm.
8: All we have feelings. The president got feelings, the prime minister got feelings, everybody got feelings. You can't come down from one man. How the president would know that would happen? Or Agile would know that would happen? You understand? Everything happened for a purpose. But plenty of people in Latin and Brazil I visit. If you was the little children begging, you know, they're all over walking and they're begging because I went to Latin and I could tell them I went to Brazil. The little children and the parents, nobody care for them. But as something happened to them now, oh God, they hear all the things come out together. Anyway, you have a nice day.
0: Thank you for coming through. My goodness. All right, 11 hours 52. How can we support those who are grieving even when we don't know what to say? Oh my goodness, what a conversation so far.
1: What I gathered through what she just said is she was talking a lot about appreciating people now, you know, when they're alive, rather than waiting till, you know, they're
0: something
1: deceased
0: happens.
1: Or something happens and then you'll be like, oh, he was a good man. And when they were alive, you're like saying the most.
0: Let's take this caller. Good morning.
9: Hello, good morning.
1: Good morning.
9: Sarah.

0: Sometimes you can stray from the topic that we're discussing.
1: Mm-hmm.
0: And I think, you know, as we all sometimes, we got to bring back people on track.
1: Steer them back.
0: We're dealing with how can we help
1: those who are grieving.
0: That are grieving.
1: Yeah.
0: Especially when you don't know what to say. Right? That's the topic.
1: Yes.
0: And we should stick to the topic and don't get into politics. Because we know the situation over here right now, it can just aggravate the whole thing. Nevertheless, helping persons that are grieving. I believe this is a special ministry by itself.
1: Mm.
0: And it requires special training.
1: Mm-hmm.
0: Because sometimes you can end up saying the wrong words at the wrong time.
1: Mm-hmm.
0: Right? I mean, many times I am placed in a situation like that whereby, you know, you go and you visit people to show your support.
1: Yeah.
0: And like, you don't know what to tell people.
1: Mm-hmm.
0: But I believe what is important, once people see that you can be there for them, you can show up and, you know, like assisting around.
1: Mm-hmm.
0: Now, let's say, for instance, you know, when there's a death, right?
1: Mm-hmm.
0: I mean, sometimes the family has so much work to do and stuff. I mean, you can assist.
1: Yeah.
0: You can assist. You know, if it's borsing wood to cook or assisting grating coconut to cook.
1: Mm-hmm.
0: You know, just being there and assisting in whatever they have to do, I think it speaks volume.
1: Yeah.
2: Mm-hmm.
0: You know, there's a saying, actions speak louder than words.
1: Mm-hmm.
0: So I believe, you know, there's one way in which you can assist force. You know, they would have a lot of running around and so.
1: Yeah.
0: I mean, you can assist, you can volunteer with your car and transporting them and, mm-hmm. you know, it goes a far way.
1: Yeah.
0: Yeah, that's my contribution.
1: Thank you so much for that, Cordell. Thanks all for right, coming through. Right. All right, 11 hours 56. And, well, that's the last one we're going to take because we're going to wrap now. But our topic for today, how can we support those who are grieving even when we don't know what to say? And I thought that was a solid point.
2: Yeah. Mm-hmm. Very solid.
1: Yeah.
2: But we can end things off by saying read the room.
1: Read the room.
2: Yeah, know what to do, what to say, what moves to make.
1: Yeah.
2: Yeah.
1: All right. Well, before we bring the curtain down, Andrea's over on Facebook. Did I read that one? She was saying, good morning to you beautiful ladies. Have a great day. Continue the good work and be that inspiration. Watching and listening from the comfort of my bed. Andrea, enviable position. Enviable. Popskull is also in. He says, good morning and up. And of course, he sends through his emojis.
2: Mm-hmm.
1: Appreciate you, Popskull. Thanks for coming through. Auntie Ruby also says, good morning, blessings to you and everyone. Have a great day. One love always, Auntie mm-hmm. Ruby. And this person says, good morning, ladies. You just have to keep checking in on them and cheer them up. That one is also a little sticky because some people might not want the cheering up. Mm-hmm. For some people, they come around and they want to tell jokes.
2: Yeah.
1: And then the jokes don't land
2: because
1: nobody wants to be laughing right now.
2: Mm-hmm.
1: For some people, they might appreciate it because they might need a laugh,
2: mm-hmm.
1: you know, just to take their mind off things. So it can be a little sticky. And I, too, would agree. Reading the room is the important part.
2: Yeah.
1: Also, somebody did come through and ask, how do you support when both of you are grieving?
2: Yeah.
1: I think just being there with that person, if you have to hold each other, mm-hmm. cry together, just you sharing that moment together can offer support.
2: Yeah.
1: And if that person is breaking down and you feel stronger in that moment, you hold them. And when you're breaking down, they hold you. I think that too can be a very important way to approach that.
2: Yeah. You know, exchange of comfort.
1: Yeah. Yeah. You're both going through it. So you just offer that physical and emotional support. You don't necessarily need to say anything. And like Corda was saying, you know, if they need help with cleaning up, they need a meal. There are things to be done. Usually, especially if there's a loss of a loved one, there's lots to be done. And nobody feels like doing anything,
2: mm-hmm.
1: you know, so offering support in that tangible way rather than trying to find the correct words or the right

0: needs. Mm-hmm. And as Devon said, professional help. Sometimes you really just don't know what to say, mm-hmm. and trying to find things to say, and it not actually helping, you know, maybe there's professional help that's needed as well. Yeah. This was a rich topic today. Of course, you guys, as always, we encourage you to take care of yourselves and the ones you love. We'll be back with you tomorrow at 11 hours with another great topic lined up. Bye-bye.
1: Bye.

0: Newsflash.
1: With the news at this time, I'm Nicasio Logan. Good day. Three Transport and Harbor Department employees have been charged with murder over the deaths of passengers in the MV Barima tragedy. The accused, Captain Kevin Price, Chief Mate Rondell Roberts, and Goods Superintendent Dylan Granderson, appeared before Chief Magistrate Judy Latchman, were not required to plead, and were remanded to prison. The case has been transferred to the Charity Magistrates Court and adjourned to August 3, 2026. Family, friends, and well-wishers gathered at Memorial Gardens to pay their last respect to Mark Abrams, a victim of the MV Barima tragedy. Minister of Agriculture Zulfikar Mustafa extended condolences on behalf of President Irfan Ali, the government, and the people of Guyana, while assuring affected families of the government's continued support during this difficult time. Guyana has reaffirmed its commitment to halving road traffic deaths and injuries by 2030 during a UN high-level meeting on road safety. Speaking on the country's behalf, Marissa Edwards highlighted government's initiatives such as automated speed cameras, e-ticketing, and a demerit point system, while also calling for stronger international cooperation to improve road safety data, institutional capacity, and safety transportation system. In the region, Trinidad and Tobago Prime Minister Kamala Prasad Bisesar says an alleged plot to assassinate her and senior government officials has expanded and now involves multiple foreign agencies. Meanwhile, businessman Dominic Hadid and his wife Genevieve have been released after preventative detention orders against them were revoked. They have not been charged, and investigations into the alleged conspiracy are ongoing. And internationally, the U.S. delegation walked out of a United Nations Security Council meeting on Monday after France compared Washington's voting on human rights to that of authoritarian states. The diplomatic row began last week when the U.S., alongside North Korea and Russia, voted against renewing Volker Turk's term as U.N. High Commissioner for Human Rights. France's U.N. mission criticized the U.S. for its stance, saying it no longer acted as a beacon of human rights.
0: Newsflash!

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1: The mailbox is full and cannot accept any messages at this time. 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

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As usual, you are locked into Vibes FM. It is now 7 minutes after one, and my name is Amanda, and I'll be with you until about 5 o'clock. So stay tuned and enjoy the music, enjoy the good vibes.

0: Yep, you know when you want that good, good vibes, you gotta lock into Vibes FM. 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

0: here is a special announcement for you, Guyana. You are cordially invited to join us for prayer and reflection for the MV Barima tragedy. And this will take place on Wednesday, July 29, 2026 at 6:30. The location of this prayer and reflection will be at the MYO Complex, Wolford Avenue, Georgetown. Let us come together in unity, prayer, and compassion. Your presence will be deeply, deeply appreciated. Remember, this is happening tomorrow, Wednesday, the 29th, 2026. And the time is 6:30, location at the MYO Complex, Wolford Avenue, Georgetown.
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from canal number 1 and 2 Polda to Blackbush Polda. 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
2: With the news at this time, I am Kieran Moria. The National Assembly has approved $496.3 million to advance the Guyana Water Incorporated's coastal water supply services by investing in a new water bottling plant to meet national needs. According to the Ministry of Public Utilities and Aviation, the facility aims to reduce reliance on imported bottled water, positioning itself as a strategic national project that enhances Guyana's economic resilience, self-sufficiency, and long-term water security. Guyana has accredited its first non-resident ambassador to the Kingdom of Saudi Arabia, Safraz Ahmad Shadood, who also serves as Guyana's ambassador to the state of Qatar. Ambassador Shadood presented his first letter of credence to Abdul Majid Al-Smari, deputy

0: Minister for Protocol Affairs at the Saudi Ministry of Foreign Affairs, formally marking his new diplomatic role. Guyana established formal diplomatic relations with the kingdom on February 22, 2012. The Ministry of Public Works is reminding all residents and road users not to remove the mild asphalt material placed along the shoulders of the Suzdike-Linen Highway, warning that the practice threatens the safety and integrity of the ongoing road rehabilitation project. According to the ministry, the material is crucial in helping to stabilize road shoulders, reduce erosion, improve durability, and enhance the long-term safety of the roadway. The ministry warns that removing the asphalt compromises these improvements and creates unnecessary risks for all road users. And internationally, the search will soon begin for a new right-hand man or woman for King Charles, with the current principal private secretary, Sir Clive Alderton, set to step down next year. The highly influential figure behind the scenes is responsible for organizing the King and Queen's official work, advising on events such as coronation, and also getting involved in more personal aspects of the monarchy. And that's the news to the moment.
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2: With the headlines, I'm Tracy Romalo. Good evening. Prime Minister Mark Phillips says the government has received several proposals to salvage the sunken MV Barima, but any final decision will be guided by the wishes of the victims' families. Responding to media questions, the Prime Minister explained that the two options are under consideration, salvaging the vessel or designating the site as a memorial. He emphasized that the preferences of the families remain the government's top priority and will determine the way forward. The Director of Public Prosecutions has confirmed that the murder case arising from the MV Barima tragedy will proceed independently of the government's commission of inquiry. The DPP said murder charges against Captain Kevin Price, Chief Mate Rondell Roberts and Goods Superintendent Delon Granderson were recommended following a review of the police investigation and available evidence. The Chambers also reaffirmed its constitutional independence, stating that the COI will not affect the criminal proceedings. The National Assembly has approved $600 million to upgrade 51 airstrips in the hinterland. The project will improve aviation safety, emergency response, and connectivity through repairs to airstrips, runway markings, permit fences, and other critical infrastructure. And internationally, American singer David Anthony Burke has been ordered to stand trial for the alleged murder and dismemberment of 14-year-old Celeste Rivers Hernandez. Prosecutors say he killed the teen after she threatened to expose their illegal sexual relationship. Burke denies the charges and faces life imprisonment or the death penalty if convicted. On Fox News.
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